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You are the scat man. We're scat man. 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

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Oh my, my, oh my, my love, I take one look at you, you're taking me out.

And I touched your face, narcotic mindful lace, Mary Jane. And I called your name like an addicted to cocaine, cause all the stuff you try to blame. And I touched your face.